0: Well, hey there, champ. What did you do on that tablet there? You've been on all day.
1: KCSU.
0: Well, how are you tuning in out here? You don't have radio.
1: App.
0: Neato, champ. That tablet there can really do a lot. I heard you can catch up on the last 2 weeks of shows you missed.
1: Uh-huh.
0: Well, gee willikers, kid. Do they have any games on that app?
1: Sports.
0: Holy cow! 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Good talk, son.

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Did you know that 70% of CSU graduates secured first destination employment or education plans at the time of graduation? 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Well, that's the CSU effect. 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

0: And that's how George Washington became the first president of the United States of America. Stephanie, is whatever you're looking at on your phone more important than our country's history?
1: Well, actually...
0: What was that?
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0: More important than our founding fathers?
1: Come on, Professor. Do you even follow KCSU? Come look at their page and maybe you'll understand.
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0: 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Lost inside of you.
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1: I know.

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0: 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Up next is The Robots by The Robots. Phenomenal! I have been thinking about the sun lately, and boy, is it bright!
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0: like all your tears from last night. 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
0: How about KCSU?
1: Sick, but how do we get them to play our music?
2: 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Well, looks like we have to fill out a form, a description, and give them a link to download our music.
0: Nice. Let's keep on rolling.

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You will not be able to plug in, turn on, and cop out. You will not be able to lose yourself on Skag and skip out for beer during commercials because the revolution will not be televised.

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So let your back settle into the floor. So nicely back lying down until your back is in contact with the floor. And it draws your attention there. Most of you, we wouldn't know we had a back body. If you're in a healthy body and your back's fine, you will totally take your back for granted. It's only when you know there's no big bad posture, so then you get a bit of an ache. That might be the signal to stretch up. But when we're lying flat, we can bring some positive attention into the back body. Get to know it. Feel that you're mapping out the different areas. So when the teacher talks about the sacrum, that's right at the base. This is the back of the pelvis. It's where your spine fuses in to the pelvic girdle. And sacrum, it means a shield. It also means sacred, so it's called the sacred bone. Then you come to the breathing. Just use your natural breath as a focus. Conscious breathing. Not changing it, although the very act of observing the breath does tend to slightly lengthen it, just to make the breath get a little bit slower. And then the focus is on breathing out and relaxing. And every time you exhale, like a little sigh, just that feeling of really letting go. Complete.

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Oh, I got you, BB. 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It's also like metal and sports and EDM and news and jazz and KCSU, where college radio is more than just college radio.

0: 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I just want some chicken nuggets.
1: All right, sweetie. I'll call over the waiter. Waiter?
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3: Yeah. All the ladies say ho. And all of those say.

Yeah. I got my armor on. Sword and shield on deck. Yeah. Free Gucci. Yeah.

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They've gone into hiding because they're afraid of the reckoning comes, so they manipulate the devotees. They tell them the temple will be built on the ashes of enemy shrines. So they sold off those life-giving and life-saving raw materials for capital gain.

on soprano saxophone. 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Jason Nasri on the drums. And if you'd like to help us out, we would love if you buy some records, and I'll be outside if you want to talk. 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Thank you, thank you, thank you.

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Giving me everything I want has nothing to do with me. Your declaration of self-esteem screams just the opposite. Laughable in my diary. You enjoy being beached, stuck in clone relationships, losing quality and resolution with each copy of me. Teach your smile to become habit. Maybe you'll stop getting kicked out of places you don't own. Here's my first lie. I'll be here when you get home. Stop texting me about shopping. I'd rather be cleaning the grout in the bathtub after 48 visitors than be seen with you in a shopping mall. I'd rather be threading my eyebrows after a sunburn alone than with you at all. But we all know how the story goes. You can only hate someone you once truly loved.

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just the low before the storm. 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
0: Nice. 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

It takes a lot of work to make sure that KCSU sounds as good as it does day in and day out. Here in the production department, we work hard to make sure that every piece of audio is up to our standards. 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

Hello, this is Zach Braff on KCSU, coming to you live. You're looking crazy. Good morning, Fort Collins. KCSU, coming to you live in the morning. This is Zach Braff. Driving is crazy on the 420.

0: Well, hey there, champ. What did you do on that tablet there? You've been on all day.
1: KCSU.
0: Well, how are you tuning in out here? You don't have radio.
1: App.
0: Neato, champ. That tablet there can really do a lot. I heard you can catch up in the last 2 weeks of shows you missed.
1: Uh-huh.
0: Well, gee willikers, kid. Do they have any games on that app?
1: Sports.
0: Holy cow! 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

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In a moment of clarity, he withdrew his blade, only to find himself face to face with his opponent. 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
1: In the fall semester of 2023, KCSU experienced multiple critical equipment failures due to a power outage in the Laurie Student Center. Thanks to the collaboration of KCSU's engineering department and our professional engineering consult, the station was able to continue operating at a limited capacity until new equipment could be purchased and installed.

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Okay, call me, beat me if you want, reach me. Children on cheap, Jimmy Choo, CC, flew for the weekend, better back, 3 feet, Boulevard Peachtree, looking for a freak me. OMG, need me, Bimmy Key, beat me. Double beat, Chez, keep my name out the street needs. Let it off, wipe it down, know me, I'm a neat freak. Baby, wanna kick it, get my tickets off of SeatGeek. Or you wanna, before I stick it, you a freak freak. Put it up like I sat her in the cheap seats. Fresh off a flight, let's get dressed for the night. I'm in let's get right, don't act extra tonight. I bet it on myself and made extra, I'm nice. Told my plug I take them off for less of a price. Wow, I think Steph removed the hex off my life. Can let a IQ make a check off my life. Can let you know my moves or what's next in my life. Wanna make up cause she flex, I need some in my life for a big bag. I sent some hunnids, told them skip lag. All this who I skip past, send a gift bag. Now I need a rule or I'm cool, let me hit fast. Run off of my plug, you think you drunk some Slim Fast. Temp tags, spinning everything, we don't skim past. Break the rim glass, balling like in gym class. Presidential secret route when I leave the house. For the agreed amount, it get even out, special. Ask me how I feel, felt stressful. She

busy all year, but I'ma catch you. 100 texts out the blue, you wouldn't guess who. Worst time, about to meet up with my next boo. I put them packs on a plane, fine JetBlue. I just reset my body count, I'm at a fresh two. To whomever this addressed to. TikTok notifications is big stalking. If you still selling QPs, quit talking. I turned my brother up and brought him to a big market. And he on the rocks like we at a fish market. She think I'm a trick, but she wish I'm big hearted. I'm big headed with the thoughts of Marcus Garvey. My shorty back outside like Tia Mari. Mind you with a bad boy like Mike Lowry. I don't f*** with broke, not sorry. I got the venue looking like a block party. Call me, freak me, if you wanna keep me. Don't want your baby mama, boy, I want the rich TT in Tampa for the night. And I'm at the Ridge briefly. Act like she don't see a man calling, she's sneaky. You the type of girl that match my freak, you gotta link me. Admit I went ghost, but she ain't have to post a think piece. I don't give out my number, you can follow me on Linktree. She do whatever, as long as the kings please.

0: 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I was putting in some extra work after practice.
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I simply must have experiences.

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And I want to tell you guys, that's because of all of you that we have a chance to maybe get to the next level, take it out of Denver, but we'll never forget what we started right here. We'll always be here.

0: slow, things been sweet. 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
1: Can I have you on for?
0: On the same page, going the same speed. See, I'm ready to grow, just feeling very greedy. You giving all of you, I want you all for me.

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Just for a minute, can we soak it in and just tangle? 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And when I chase our young and know I can't rock all these same shoes. See how I make all this about me, you giving, you ain't never once pulled a what about me. 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I don't know how I'm gonna share you. 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

0: hungry. I just want some chicken nuggets.
1: All right, sweetie. I'll call over the waiter. Waiter?
2: Oh, sorry. Yes, how can I help you?
1: I'm not sure what we really want to order yet. Do you have any recommendations?
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2: Yeah. I mean, it's not going to help your hunger or anything, but it is going to hook you up with some cool tunes, so.
1: Ooh, I'll download that app right now. 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

Are you a fan of martial arts? Are you looking for a tight group of friends to practice martial arts with? The CSU Wrestling Club on campus is a great way to do just that. Their purpose is to serve as a community for people to connect and share their passion for the sport that they love. They are looking to grow the wrestling community in Fort Collins, so they are open to wrestlers of all levels of experience. They train throughout the school year in Glenn Morris Fieldhouse Gym from 7 to 9 p.m. on Monday, Tuesday, Thursday, and Friday. Multiple men and women All-Americans have been produced by this club. If you're interested in joining or are curious for more information, please contact 720-678-3776.

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The Body Project at Colorado State University is a two-part group-based workshop. These sessions are for all individuals who want to confront unrealistic appearance ideals and develop their self-esteem. The Body Project values inclusivity, empowerment, and a sense of community while advocating for systemic change revolving societal body ideals. You can sign up for these workshops through their Instagram at the_body_project_CSU.

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1: I know, man. 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
0: Dude, we already have new fans!

Good morning, beautiful angels. Thank you for tuning in. This is H. Dan Harkins. You are listening to my show, In Praise of Folly, on 90.5 KCSU Fort Collins. If you have a request, please text me, 970-538-5278. That's 970-538-KCSU. I will do everything I can to get it on the air. All right, today is Mitch Mitchell's birthday. He was, of course, the drummer for the Jimi Hendrix Experience. So we're going to start the show off with a Jimi Hendrix Experience classic cover of a Dylan song. Dylan, while Jimmy was playing it, Dylan doesn't really play it anymore. He said, that's Jimmy's song now. He definitely made it his own. All Along the Watchtower, the Jimi Hendrix Experience, featuring Mitch Mitchell on drums.

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1: And this is Aaron, and we're in Copeland. Keep it locked into KCSU.

Thank you so much. You sound beautiful out there. Please don't hold back, because this is such a classy joint. No word. Yes, there's our people.

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1: The subject is jazz.

Oh, yes. Wilco and You Satellite. Before that, local artist, H.R. People. That's a curious name. I'm not sure what that's all about. And their song Dynamite. And before that, another local artist, Devotchka, and their live version of Along the Way. And we started the set with the Jimi Hendrix Experience and the classic All Along the Watchtower, featuring the drumming of Mitch Mitchell, who was born on this day in 1947. No longer with us, sadly. He lasted longer than Jimmy, but passed away at the age of 61. All right, my name is H. Dan Harkins. The show is In Praise of Folly on 90.5 KCSU Fort Collins. If you have a request, I would love to hear it and try to accommodate you. Phone number here is 970-538-5278. That's 970-538-KCSU. All right. I'm going to play the Monkees now. We are in high summer now. Today's a pretty nice day. We have had some 90 degree days that were just a bit much. But today's perfect. It's hot, but it's not killing us. High summer. And so here we go with You Bring the Summer by the Monkees.

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0: That was The Crooked Rugs and Sundog. Before that, local artist, The New. That's New with a K. So they knew they were local, not the new guys in town making them local. And My Meridian. Before that, Flogging Molly and Man with No Country. And we started with The Monkees with You Bring the Summer. We are in high summer now, so I'm going to try to play a lot of summer-oriented songs today. There's plenty of them out there. My name is H. Dan Harkins. The show is In Praise of Folly on 90.5 KCSU Fort Collins. Should you have a request, feel free to text me at 970-538-5278. That's 970-538-KCSU. I am delighted to have a frequent special guest. We never get tired of having her here. MC Asher, say hello to my angels.
1: Hello, beautiful angels. It's an honor to be here.
0: How are you doing today?
1: Doing good, keeping busy, and enjoying this not, at least last time I was outside, it wasn't too hot, so.
0: Yeah, it's better than it's been. These upper 90s have been pretty harsh. All right, well, it's Mitch Mitchell's birthday. Do you have a favorite song by the Jimi Hendrix Experience, by any chance? I'm going to play a couple today. I started with All Along the Watchtower, which is a Dylan cover. DJ Webbs, in fact, told me, because he played Hendrix every show, and he told me that Bob really kind of stopped playing. He said, "That's Jimmy's song now." So, a lot of cool Dylan covers out there. What? Anything? Hendrix?
1: I'm trying to remember my Jimi Hendrix discography. I am thinking of artists, and then I'm thinking of songs, and I'm like, wait, no, that's not Jimi Hendrix. Is there one that's like, is it, I'm also maybe a Ween song. Is the Voodoo Lady one of Jimi Hendrix's songs?
0: I think there's something voodoo oriented.
1: Okay.
0: We can definitely get in there. All right. We'll figure that out momentarily. All right. Well, let's start. I looked up the national days. I'm not sure about this one. I nearly mentioned it in your office. You might prove more enthusiastic about this than I am. MC Asher.
1: Yes.
0: Happy National Sugar Cookie Day.
1: That's my favorite type of cookie. How did you know?
0: Yes. All right. Was that in fact a were those sugar cookies in your office?
1: There is a sugar cookie in my office.
0: Okay, I saw it and I nearly well, this is good. This is a hell of a day for you.
1: Yes, it is.
0: This is epic.
1: Oh,
0: this is
1: yes.
0: Epic. All right. Yeah. All right. I will get online and order 10 pounds of sugar cookies for the whole staff today. Sugar cookies are okay. That's interesting. So your favorite cookie?
1: Yeah, there's just something like a simple pleasure. It's not like, it's just like sugar and butter and some flour from what I remember. They're not like super complex, but it's just like, I think it's just the sprinkles or like any of the toppings that really bring me joy. It's also, again, just a very basic cookie. So I don't know what about a sugar cookie is, but they just make me so happy.
0: I am totally a chocolate chip man. Any other cookie pales. Probably most of the angels out there know this as well. They were invented by accident.
1: Really?
0: Yeah, the chocolate was supposed to melt into the batter or whatever it is. Didn't melt, and they had these chips, and it's genius.
1: Yeah.
0: Very few things. All right. So next one, it's not really, my thing, but I bet you'll have something to say about this. It's National Fashion Day.
1: Ooh, okay.
0: What do you think of that?
1: Big fan of fashion. I really like dressing up and having fun with my outfits. And I think fashion's just a really fun way to like express yourself and also just like, fashion has a lot of historical implications as well. It's an act of protest sometimes. It's an act of just
0: true.
1: There's a lot of things that come with fashion. There's a lot of hidden meaning in it. If you know where to look and a lot of references and, it's a human, like an inherently human invention, which is just so awesome.
0: Yeah.
1: So, I just really big fan of fashion personally.
0: All right. This next one is, we're going to end on the one I really dug, and I think you'll dig it too. But this next one, I don't know what to think of this. I don't know what to think of this. National Don't Put All of Your Eggs in One Omelet Day. Wow.
1: I watched a video tangentially related to that recently
0: where
1: somebody
0: I love it.
1: Was just trying out the carnivore diet. and did put like a ton of eggs in an omelet, and just their cholesterol at the end was just so high.
0: Oh, yeah, I hadn't even thought about the cholesterol. Yeah. I probably should. I mean, I tend to think bigger is better with an omelet. Yeah, you got any more eggs? Yeah, let's put them all in. I would be inclined to put all my eggs in there. But presumably it's also a metaphor for something else. Mm. I don't know. I mean, we've all heard don't put all your eggs in one basket. That makes enough sense. But in an omelet? Yeah, well, yeah, they're fine. Mm. Okay, this one is nice, though. This one is pretty cool. Call of the Horizon Day.
1: Ooh, what's that? That sounds mystical.
0: There's a few descriptions. A philosophical holiday dedicated to travelers and dreamers. Ooh. It's a day to set ambitious goals, plan large journeys, and step out of your everyday routine. Obviously, we approve of that sort of thing on In Praise of Folly very much.
1: Yeah.
0: Now, it's odd being in Colorado because we don't really have a Western horizon. We have mountains, which are cool. Mm-hmm. I'm from the east, and I went to college on Lake Ontario, so the horizon was on the lake. Mm. The pictures that show up online when you look this up have a sunset, and we get a nice sunset over the Horsetooth. But so any thoughts about the horizon, looking to the horizon, the call of the horizon, traveling?
1: So I'm born and raised in Colorado my whole life. I've done traveling. I haven't traveled, like, admittedly, so many places, but I have, like, visited a few places. And for me, it's always weird to go somewhere without mountains because I'm like, it's so flat. Where are the mountains? Where am I?
0: Yeah, now that, you know, and this is more psychic than sensory and visual, but it's odd being so landlocked.
1: Mm-hmm.
0: Because it's not like I saw the ocean every day of my life, but it was there. And I don't know, there's something psychic about knowing that. I mean, New York City is a port city, which made it big. So yeah, I could see that. I could see that. Where have you traveled and where do you want to travel next?
1: Well, my mom's from Missouri, so we would drive through Kansas twice a year when I was a kid. So saw a lot of the Midwest. I've been to Florida a couple times. I've been to Seattle.
0: Seattle's pretty hip. Seattle's very hip.
1: Seattle was rad. I really liked Seattle.
0: Seattle's pretty cool. Although I feel this thing someone recommended, Underground Seattle, which was really cool, where the city used to be and then they had to build above it. And I'm glad I did that because I realized when I went up in the Space Needle, I'm kind of over Space Needles now because I'd been to the one in Toronto at least a few times. And I'm like, all right, yeah, I'm high up. Seattle's cool. All right, what's calling you now?
1: Well, I've been to Alaska. That
0: reminded
1: me of
0: okay,
1: that.
0: That's Alaska's calling me. That's one of the five states I haven't been to yet.
1: It's really cool. Summer is very bizarre because the sun doesn't set.
0: Yeah.
1: And this was my high school trip, so I was with my entire high school class.
0: Wow.
1: And by the end, we were all just kind of at each other's throats because it felt like one really long day with like no break from anyone.
0: Yeah, yeah.
1: And it was just, it was so nice, like on the plane ride home to see the sunset. I was so happy.
0: Oh, neat. Oh, that's wonderful. That's a great story.
1: That was the thing too. I really wanted to see the Northern Lights and I was so mad that the sun was up the whole time.
0: I have seen them from upstate New York, and they were incredible.
1: Wow.
0: Yeah, I actually, oddly, in this internet age, when I saw them, there was no internet. This was a long time ago, freshman year of college. But I read it recently, and it was a big old solar flare. We got hit by a big old solar flare, and they were incredible. So over Lake Ontario, around May 10th-ish, quite a few years ago. But they are absolutely amazing. They're just absolutely amazing. Well, I hope you get to see them sometime. So that's part of the horizon calling you. All right, good. Well, we're going to play Mr. Blue Sky by Electric Light Orchestra and probably some more gothy stuff as well.
1: Yay!
0: Thank you, as always, for joining me. I hope you're going to stay the whole darn show. And Mr. Blue Sky, Electric Light Orchestra.

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0: Huh? 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
0: I guess I hacked into their mainframe for nothing. 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

0: Ashes to Ashes by God. And no, that can't be right. Oh, David Bowie. I get them mixed up every time.
1: Every time.
0: Every time. Before that, Bauhaus and She's in Parties, and we started the set with the Electric Light Orchestra by Mr. The other way around, actually. It was Mr. Blue Sky by Electric Light Orchestra. All right, I don't chat about videos all that much, but did you ever happen to see the Ashes to Ashes video?
1: I don't believe so.
0: All right, Bowie was dressed as a Pierrot clown.
1: Ooh, I do love a Pierrot clown.
0: But it's, okay, this is what's so incredible about it, is he looked cool doing it. He looked cool doing David Bowie can wear, if I showed up at the studio wearing a Pierrot clown outfit, you would say, you can't go on the air like that. Well, no one can see me. We don't care. We're calling the asylum. Speaking of fools, asylums, and Pierrots and clowns, I am H. Dan Harkins. The show is In Praise of Folly. My special guest is the delightful M.C. Asher, and we're on 90.5 KCSU Fort Collins. We're going to start my British Invasion block now. Stones.

advantage of my trust in you when I was so far away. I saw you holding lots of other guys, and now you've got the nerve to say

That was I Can See for Miles by The Who. I figured it was a great way to finish out the British Invasion block in honor of Call of the Horizon Day. Yes, the horizon is calling me. Before that, the Beatles and Twist and Shout, and we started the British Invasion block with the Rolling Stones and You Got the Silver. Now, going out by very special request, very special dedication to my friend Ashley in Florida, Glass Animals and Heat Waves.

0: Man, I'm bored with a 2x4 right now, yo.
1: Man, if only we had something to do in Fort Collins and other nearby towns.
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1: Dude, let's go see a concert.

0: Take On Me by A-ha, and before that, going out by special request to Ashley in Florida, Glass Animals and Heat Waves. I am H. Dan Harkins. The show is In Praise of Folly on 90.5 KCSU Fort Collins. Text me. I love playing your songs on the air. 970-538-5278. That is 970-538-KCSU. Well, as if one special guest weren't enough, now we have two. Welcome back to the show, narrator.
1: Hello.
0: All right, narrator, you alluded to an amusing, possibly embarrassing story, which reminded me of a possibly embarrassing story, too. So I think we'll compare notes.
1: Okay.
0: Tell my beautiful angels your story.
1: All righty. Well, I'm going into my third year here at KCSU, and we have a light on the outside of the door that indicates that the microphones are on when we are on air. And I did not realize that there is also a light in the studio that indicates when the microphones are on.
0: So as on was air. I. Where on earth is
1: it? It's above the pillar. It's blue.
0: Oh, my gosh. Oh, I feel like the dumbest man in America. I had no idea. It's blue.
1: It is blue. It's blue like the one outside.
0: I want to verify that they go off when I turn them, but I don't want to turn the mics off just yet. Okay, well, I think I was even dumber in my story than you were.
1: Oh, no.
0: You see this decorative light here that it's red and then it goes off and then it turns blue. This is one of those little, what do you call these things?
2: Salt lamp.
0: Salt lamp. They're really cool. And my first year, it was in a less obvious place. Mm-hmm. It was behind things. And every now and again, I'd see this red light going off. And it's, oh, my God, the studio's radioactive. And finally, oh, it's that lamp. It's that lamp. It's that lamp. All right. Poor narrator. I love having narrator on the show. But has been caught off guard when I said, I have a favorite song or anything. But you might have something nice prepared for my beautiful angels today.
1: It depends on what you ask me. So.
0: Oh,
1: yeah.
0: Okay. No, okay. I may catch you off guard again.
1: Oh.
0: No, I had a wacky idea here. I had a wacky idea. We don't have to do it. We can read a nice poem instead if need be. But
1: we can do both.
0: Well, your DJ name is Narrator.
1: Yes.
0: Okay. Probably you're a pretty good narrator.
1: So-so.
0: Do you prefer first-person narration or... first past tense narration or present tense?
1: I think present tense.
0: Okay.
1: That's my favorite one to write.
0: Okay.
1: I don't really have much opinion on
0: what I want to do, and if this is horrifying to you, is I'm going to turn my microphone off, walk out the door. You can hum to the listeners, talk to the listeners, and then I'm going to come in and do things. I won't be talking, and you can narrate.
1: Okay.
0: Are we up for this?
1: Yes.
0: All right, listeners, you are in the very capable hands of DJ Asher and narrator. I'm turning my own microphone off. That won't blow anything up, will it?
2: Nope.
1: No.
0: All right. And then I'll be walking through the door in a moment.
2: All right. Pantomime City over here, KCSU. How you feeling about this, narrator?
1: I'm so nervous.
2: And Dan has left the studio. I don't know if you could hear the door close, dear listener. We're just here in the studio with the mics on, just talking.
1: Oh, and he's entered back into the studio. He looks very curious, like he's never been here before. Oh, he looks confused. Oh, and he's shutting the door. I can't see because there's a paper in my way.
2: He's found the drum set.
1: Oh, he's playing a little tune for us. And he's very, very happily... waving out of the window of our fishbowl here. Oh, and now he's pulling a rope. Or
2: where's
1: he's following
2: going?
1: A rope. Oh, now he's pulling the rope. Oh.
2: Oh, it's a heavy rope.
0: Oh.
1: And whatever was tied to the other end wins.
2: I can't see.
1: He's taken the hat off of our Garfield plushie, and now he's dancing. Oh, my. Oh, my. Get it?
2: Get into it, yeah.
1: And now Garfield has his hat back once more. And another tune is being played on the drums. And he's
2: found the coffee.
1: He's found
2: the coffee. And he's drinking the coffee.
1: Apparently it is delicious coffee. And now he is back behind the mic and ready to talk again.
0: And that was excellent narration. All right. We'll do that again this summer. We'll do it in the, we'll do past tense though.
1: Okay, we'll do past tense. I'll work on my past tense narration.
0: All right. Give me a hint what question I should ask you to prompt you to read the poem that you've prepared.
1: Oh, well, you can just ask me to read the poem.
0: Can you read the poem?
1: Yeah.
0: Angels, this is dedicated to all of you. Narrator is going to read a poem now.
1: Do we have enough time on the break for the
0: poem?
1: Yeah,
0: absolutely. Okay. I'm a specialty DJ now, remember?
1: Yes, but you don't have as much time.
0: I know that. All right. It's summer.
1: Well, I'm going to read my favorite poem, which is Ozymandias by Percy.
0: Oh, yes. Good choice. Excellent. All right. Excellent choice. Thank you.
1: I met a traveler from an antique land who said, two vast and trunkless legs of stone stand in the desert. Near them, on the sand, half sunk, a shattered visage lies, whose frown and wrinkled lip and sneer of cold command. Tell that it's the sculptor, well those passions read, which yet survive stamped on these lifeless things, the hand that mocked them and the heart that fed. And on the pedestal these words appear, my name is Ozymandias, king of kings. Look on my works, ye mighty, and despair. Nothing beside remains, round the decay of that colossal wreck, boundless and bare, the lone and level sands stretch far away.
2: That was beautiful.
1: Oh, thank you.

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1: And that's how George Washington became the first president of the United States of America. 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

0: That was the Beach Boys, a summer band, if there ever was one, and Pet Sounds. Before that, the Arctic Monkeys and Cornerstone. And we started the set in honor of Mitch Mitchell's birthday, drummer for the Jimi Hendrix Experience, with Voodoo Child. All right, I am H. Dan Harkins. I meant to watch the blue light go on, and I completely spaced it. I really meant to do it. I'm probably gonna have one more opportunity after this break to do it. All right, I am H. Dan Harkins. The show is In Praise of Folly on 90.5 KCSU Fort Collins. I have as my guest in the studio narrator.
1: Hello.
0: And MC Asher.
2: Hello.
0: All right. How are we doing today?
1: Good.
0: All right. Thank you for that rendering of Ozymandias. That was very cool. That was very nice indeed. Yeah. All right. Yeah. We like to read poetry and do all sorts of things on the show. It's Look to the Horizon Day. Call of the Horizon Day. Any thoughts on that? Most of the other national days today were not, well, you kind of got, I couldn't get into Fashion Day. I'm sorry. I mean, fashion is fine, I guess. I can't riff on it. And my favorite cookie is a chocolate chip cookie by far. But they are happily, sugar cookies are MC Asher's favorite cookie. But
2: I love a sugar cookie. Yeah. They're so good. They make me so happy. They're just, I don't know. They're just simple pleasure.
0: And you
2: know?
0: Have one ready to et
2: I
0: after the show.
2: I have one ready to
1: oh,
2: et after
1: the one from
2: show.
1: Yesterday?
2: Yes.
0: Yeah. And you didn't even know today was National Sugar Day Day.
2: It all comes together in the end.
0: Yes, yes, it all comes full circle. All right, but it's Call of the Horizon Day.
1: The only thing that I have to say to that is it's been a long-standing bit on my shows and around the office that I am really, really super normal about this 90s animated series and manga called Trigun. And that's the only thing I can think of.
0: Okay. There is a manga series. Yes, because that's, I Googled it. Yes, yes. I have nothing to say. I know nothing about manga.
1: It's okay.
0: All right. Who are we going to hear next?
1: I believe it's the B-52s.
0: Yes, it is the B-52s. Okay, good. I think we're going to have one more set of music and then we'll check in with you before we fade out. But right here, Topaz by the B-52s.
1: Huzzah.

One magic night, sitting by the electric fire, outer space, and all associated regions.

thunderstorms from the south. Descended into, became part of his giant head and mind.

0: Within You, Without You, George Harrison's contribution to the Beatles' Sgt. Pepper album. Back when albums had sides, which I guess technically they don't, it was the opening song on side two. And I forgot to do it again. I just have to be professional and start talking once the song ends. All right. Yes, I had intended to watch the blue light turn on as I activated the mics, and I forgot to do it, but they're blue again. My name is H. Dan Harkins. The show is In Praise of Folly. Before the Beatles' Within You, Without You is the Flaming Lips featuring Mick Jones and Electric Fire. And we started the set with the B-52s and Topaz. 90.5 KCSU Fort Collins, and we're wrapping up for the day. Thank you, narrator.
1: Thank you for having me on.
0: Thank you, MC Asher, for joining me.
2: Thank you so much. It's always an honor to be on.
0: Oh, you're very kind. All right, very, very good. And yeah, we'll all be, probably all of us will be back. I will certainly be back next weekend, and I hope the two of you will be too. Any closing words for my beautiful angel before I take us out with Joni Mitchell and Blue as the last song of the day? Enjoy that cookie.
2: I'm so excited for that cookie.
0: Enjoy that cookie. I'm so glad. I just chocolate chips cookies are genius. So I just can't, you know, it's like if I'm eating any other kind of cookie. There are a few Girl Scout cookies out there that are pretty. Samoas, my God. Oh, chocolate, chocolate and coconut. Some people don't like coconut.
1: My sister is one of those people. Mm. Oh. Does not like coconut.
0: Oh, it goes so
1: well.
0: It's
1: like a texture thing for her, though. But yeah. I love coconut.
2: Like coconut flavor or coconut like shredding?
1: Like shredded.
0: Yeah.
2: Okay.
0: Chocolate, good stuff. We know your exciting plans for the rest of the day.
2: Yeah.
0: Narrator and I are going to do some training here at the studio. Thank you all for tuning in. We should all shout something.
1: Before
0: I go into the Joni Mitchell, what are we going to shout together? Something nice and summery and.
2: That's a good question.
0: Hi, Summer. I'm gonna go 1, 2, 3, and we're gonna shout, "Hi, Summer!"
1: Okay.
2: All right.
0: Thanks, Angels. 1, 2, 3. Hi, Summer!

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Accepting and forgiving. Living is the ending. The end of the beginning. Shed, I shed my skin.

0: Wow, that was a sweet sesh, dudes. Now what?
1: I'm not too sure, but we have to get this out there somehow.
0: How about KCSU?
1: Sick, but how do we get him to play our music?
2: 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Well, looks like we have to fill out a form, a description, and give them a link to download our music.
0: Nice. 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
1: Seriously?
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1: 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I'm just sick of robots, and I just want to listen to some music. 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
0: Well, how are you tuning in out here? 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
1: App.
0: Neato, champ. That tablet there can really do a lot. I heard you can catch up in the last 2 weeks of shows you missed.
1: Uh-huh.
0: Well, gee willikers, kid. Do they have any games on that app?
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You could add anything you wanted. They say to take you back, Lord, but I'm not gonna. The ghost of you has wrecked my concentration. 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

Hello, you're listening to 90.5 KCSU Fort Collins with my booming voice. Wow. I'm DJ Apathy, or Andrew DeTiro, whatever on-air moniker I'm going by these days. You are listening to the final days of Jukebox Antagonist. We've opened with P&W band Kowloon Walled City with their track You Had a Plan off of their 2021 release Piecework. Won't be too much talking today. I've got a lot to get through, and all of it is very contemptuous, so really excited for that. Next up is going to be, I believe, California at very least, band Portraits of Past with their track The Outlook is Bleak off of their self-titled out last year, 2025. If you need to text in, the number is 970-538-5278. I am not really taking requests, but feel free to bother me. That's what I'm here for. Again, here's The Outlook is Bleak by Portraits of Past.

it is written in the law of the Lord, every male that opens the womb shall be called holy to the Lord, a pair of turtle doves or two young pigeons.

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Hello, you're listening to 9.5 KCSU Fort Collins. I am your host, Andrew DeTiro. This is Jukebox Antagonist, every Thursday, 5 to 7 p.m. And we are going hard today. That last track I just heard was Still Life by, I believe, Tulsa, Oklahoma band Honda Days off of their recent single. I believe they're putting out an EP pretty soon, so pretty excited for that. Before that was a Chicago, Illinois band Stalled. With their track Cadence of Command off of Paved Desire, released this year. Pretty cool, kind of reminds me of a much noisier At the Drive-In, I feel like, but that might just be the kind of cadence of the name Cadence of Command. Before that, another Oklahoma band, Chat Pile, famously from Oklahoma City, has a couple singles out. The one I can play for you here on the air is Deep Blue. And that'll be on their upcoming album, Who Loves the Sun. Then, of course, we started off this little segment with Portraits of Past from California with their track The Outlook is Bleak off of their self-titled from last year. Thanks for listening. We've got a long one up next. This is Rhododendron with their song Within Crippling Light off of their recent release, Ascent Effort. If you need the text in, the number is 970-538-5278. I'm not taking requests, but you're always allowed to bother me. 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

Hello, you're listening to 90.5 KCSU Fort Collins. I am your host, Andrew DeTiro. This is your Box Antagonist, playing kind of heavy for the next 80 minutes. We're kind of moving through this. I mean, I guess that last one was long. So let's see what that was. That was Within Crippling Light by the band Rhododendron, I believe from the PNW, off of their five-song album, Ascent Effort, 2026, on the Flenser. And that's pretty much it. We're going to do some shorter ones now, keeping up a kind of evil and awful energy here at the College Radio Station. Next up, a couple bands from Philly, starting with GRE/AY, pronounced Gray. This is going to be Fake Pollux off of their release of this year, I believe recently, Sound of a Sinking Ship. Thank you so much for listening, and of course, stay tuned.

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Ooh, hello. You're listening to 9.5 KCSU Fort Collins. Thanks for hanging out. Just played a couple of tracks for you. The last one was United Healthcare LinkedIn by Chicago Band, I believe. Chicago Band. Let me check that real quick. It might be Detroit. I get this mixed up sometimes. Definitely Chicago. Chicago Band Mensa. With a little bit of ties to the Colorado scene by way of the now defunct emo post-hardcore band Yale. For that, a couple of Philly bands. That was Old Man Sleep by My Wife's an Angel off of their release Yeah, I Bet 2025. And before that was Fake Pollux by Gray, GRE/AY, off of their release Sound of a Sinking Ship. Again, continuing to be very fast today because we have a lot of music to get through, because I thought the FM airwaves needed to sound angrier. Next up is going to be a band called Ologist. Ologist is from California. Which city in California? Don't ask me, they're all the same to me. Text in at 970-538-5278. With your opinion on which Californian city is the most the same. This track is called Carcinogenetics, and enjoy and stay tuned.